0: ticket, please. Lionel Richie, everybody's here. Hey, what's going on, man?
1: Yeah, she's at home.
0: Yeah, she's

ticket, please. Lord, have mercy, everybody's here. Hey, what's going on, man?

0: searching high. Tired of getting low.
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